0: Welcome to English World, a place where learning English is fun.
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0: Stay tuned. Well, hello and welcome to English World. This is your friend Mark.
1: And I'm your friend, 郭文杰.
0: And we're so glad that you could join us today.
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0: You know, everything in this modern world is fast.
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0: 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You seem to be a very patient person.
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0: Wait 是动词。
1: We say, wait a minute.
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1: Wait and see.
0: Wait and see, 等着看。
1: Wait can also be a noun.
0: Wait 也是名词啊。
1: Like,It's a long wait.
0: It's a long wait. 长久的等候。
1: By adding the letters ing to the word wait, it becomes waiting.
0: Wait 后头呢加 ing 就成了 waiting.
1: We say waiting room.
0: Waiting room 是候车室等候室。
1: Waiting list.
0: Waiting list 是候选人等候的人的名单。
1: Wait and waiting.You know, talking about waiting, waiting is a state of mind.
0: 等呢是一种、state of mind, 是一种心态。
1: And it has to do with the time.
0: 那等呢是跟时间有相关的。
1: There are many things in nature which take time to wait for.
0: 在大自然里呢有许多事情都需要经过等待才会发生的。
1: For example,
0: 好比说呢
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1: And it takes 9 long months before a baby can be born.
0: 小婴孩呢也要在妈妈的肚子里呢九个月之后才会诞生的。
1: So waiting is necessary.
0: 等待呢是必须的。
1: It's time for waiting in everyday life.
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1: Waiting for the bus.
0: Waiting for the bus, 等公车。
1: Waiting for people.
0: Waiting for people, 等人。
1: Waiting for an opportunity.
0: Waiting for an opportunity, 等一个机会。
1: Waiting for traffic lights to change to the green color.
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1: Life is filled with lots of waiting.

0: Put on my shoes.
1: Okay, I will meet you in the car.
0: Just a minute. Did you bring your wallet?
1: I forgot. I'll get it now. Can you lock up?
0: Sure, but where are my keys?
1: I saw them on the kitchen counter earlier.
0: Now that you mention it, I forgot to turn off the stove.
1: Well, have we taken care of everything? Can we go now?
0: Let's go, but wait a minute. I think we forgot something very important. Our son Peter.
2: 接下来呢，我们一同来了解绘画的内容。
1: Are you ready? We have to hurry and go.
3: Are you ready? We have to hurry and go.
2: 准备好了吗？我们要赶快啊。
0: Almost. I just need to put on my shoes.
3: Almost. I just need to put on my shoes.
2: 差不多了，我只要把鞋子啊穿上就行了。
1: Okay. I will meet you in the car.
3: Okay, I will meet you in the car.
2: 那好，我就在车上等你了。
0: Just a minute. Did you bring your wallet?
3: Just a minute. Did you bring your wallet?
2: 等一下，你带了你的钱包吗？
1: I forgot. I'll get it now. Can you lock up?
3: Oh, I forgot. I'll get it now. Can you lock up?
2: 我忘了。我现在就马上去拿。你可以锁门吧？
0: Sure, but where are my keys?
3: Sure, but where are my keys?
2: 可以啊，当然了，但是我的一大串钥匙哪儿去了呢？
1: I saw them on the kitchen counter earlier.
3: I saw them on the kitchen counter earlier.
2: 早先呢，我看到钥匙呢，在厨房的台上哎。
0: Now that you mention it, I forgot to turn off the stove.
3: Now that you mention it, I forgot to turn off the stove.
2: 你现在提起来，我才想到我忘了关炉上的火了。
1: Well, have we taken care of everything? Can we go now?
3: Well, have we taken care of everything? Can we go now?
2: 我们是否全部都处理妥当了？现在可以出发了吧
0: ？Let's go. But wait a minute. I think we forgot something very important. Our son Peter.
3: Let's go. But wait a minute. I think we forgot something very important.Our son, Peter.
2: 是啊，我们可以走了。哎，等一下，我想我们忘了很重要的东西了。我们的儿子 Peter 啊。
3: Wenjie, have you had a similar experience?
2: 我是否有类似的经验呢？ Yes, I sometimes can't find my glasses. 我有时候找不到我的眼镜呢。
3: How about your keys?
2: Oh, yes, 有时候也会找不到钥匙的。
3: Well, I'm glad that this couple did wait and think.
2: 还好这对夫妇呢暂时的稍等一下哦，三思而后行了。
3: Let's review today's everyday dialogue now once again.
2: 我们再次呢来复习今天的每日绘画。
1: Are you ready? We have to hurry and go.
0: Almost. I just need to put on my shoes.
1: Okay. I will meet you in the car.
0: Just a minute. Did you bring your wallet?
1: I forgot. I'll get it now. Can you lock up?
0: Sure, but where are my keys?
1: I saw them on the kitchen counter earlier.
0: Now that you mention it, I forgot to turn off the stove.
1: Well, have we taken care of everything? Can we go now?
0: Let's go. But wait a minute. I think we forgot something very important. Our son Peter.
3: So, Wenjie, some people think waiting is a waste of time.
2: 有些人呢认为等待呢是浪费时间。
3: They would rather act than wait.
2: 他们呢宁可呢赶快的行动，也不愿意等待的。
3: But waiting is part of God's plan.
2: 但是等待呢也是神的心意啊。
3: Take time to reflect and listen to God.
2: 那是一段我们可以反省跟聆听神的时候。
3: Allow God to work in your life.
2: 容让神呢在我们生命里工作的时刻。
3: It's time for the verse of the week.
2: 每周金句。
3: Those who wait on the Lord will renew their strength.
2: 那等候耶和华的必重新得力。
3: They will soar on wings like eagles.
2: 他们必如鹰展翅上腾。
3: They will run and not grow weary.
2: 他们奔跑却不困倦。
3: They will walk and not be faint.
2: 行走却不疲乏。
3: Isaiah 40 verse 31.
2: 以赛亚书第40章

0: 31节,
1: Those who wait on the Lord will renew their strength. They will soar on wings like eagles. They will run and not grow weary. They will walk and not be faint. Isaiah 40, verse 31. Ah, what a wonderful promise.
0: 这是一个多么好的应许啊。
1: When a person puts his trust in the Lord,
0: 当一个人全心地去信靠神的时候呢?
1: Waiting is never a waste of time.
0: 等待绝对呢不是浪费时间的。
1: In our waiting, God is accomplishing his work.
0: 在我们等待的时刻呢,神也在做工。
1: So don't lose heart.
0: 所以不要灰心。
1: God promises to help his children.
0: 神应许要帮助他的儿女。
1: He will renew our strength.
0: 他要让我们重新得力。
1: And give us hope.
0: 赐给我们在他里面的盼望。
1: Well, listener friends, our time is up.
0: 我们节目时间又差不多了。
1: May God bless you.
0: 愿神祝福您。
1: We'll see you next time. 再见。
0: Goodbye.
1: So, Wenjie,
0: yes?
1: Most of my waiting in life is so frustrating.
0: I know what you mean.
1: Do you really think patience will come if I wait long enough? Hey, now listen, don't just sit there. Please, say something. Come on.
0: Hey, Mark, you are losing it.
1: Losing what?
0: Your patience.
1: Uh-oh.
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0: 我们常常经历上帝的丰富。
1: We are always experiencing the abundance of God.
0: 我相信圣灵在我们中间带领我们。
1: I believe that the Holy Spirit has been leading us.
0: 我们诗班所唱的诗歌跟今天早晨我要讲的道是 合在一起的。
1: What the choir sang this morning matches up with what I'm about to preach this morning.
0: 我们基督徒在世界上就是要为主发光。
1: We as Christians in this world is to shine for our Lord.
0: 我们是要做一个光明的儿女。
1: And we are to be the children of light.
0: 我们显在这个世界上好像是明光照耀。
1: So that in this world, we are like a shining bright light.
0: 要将神的荣美、神的美德宣扬出来。
1: So that we can show the beauty and the glory of God.
0: 这也是一个健全的教会生活所应该有的一些坐标。
1: And this is another vital sign of a healthy church.
0: 在过去的这一段时间里面
1: ，For the past few months，
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1: I have been discussing with you the vital signs for a healthy church.
0: 我相信你们都已经忘记了过去的那些坐标。
1: I'm pretty sure you have forgotten about all those vital signs.
0: 如果有人记得的话，我等一下会给你奖品。
1: If you do remember, you have a prize.
0: 但是我非常相信你们都忘记了。
1: But I'm pretty sure you have forgotten all of them.
0: 因为我自己也忘记了。
1: Because I have forgotten it myself.
0: 但是我有记录。
1: But I have kept a record.
0: 所以我要跟大家重复一下。
1: So I'll write to review with you.
0: 我们过去已经谈过五个坐标。
1: We have discussed five different vital signs in the past.
0: 第一个坐标是重生的确据。
1: The first one is a genuine conversion.
0: 如果我们要有生命
1: ，If we are to have a life,
0: 我们要有健康
1: ，And we must be healthy.
0: 我们必须要有生命
1: ，We must have life.
0: 如果没有生命的话
1: ，If we do not have life,
0: 死人根本不需要谈健康。
1: Then a dead person does not have relevance about health.
0: 同样的，在教会里面
1: ，and in the same manner in the church.
0: 我们要讲一个健康的教会
1: ，if we are discussing the health of a church.
0: 首先，我们必须要有生命。
1: First of all, the church must have life.
0: 如果这个教会要健康
1: ，and if the church is to be healthy.
0: 那教会里面的成员必须要有生命。
1: Then every member of the church must have life.
0: 所以，重生是非常重要。
1: So the conversion is a very important fact.
0: 第二个是活泼的信心。
1: The second is the living faith.
0: 我们需要有信心。
1: We must have faith.
0: 我们得救需要信心。
1: We must have faith in order to be saved.
0: 我们生活也需要信心。
1: And to live, we must have faith.
0: 因为我们基督徒的生活
1: Because a Christian life
0: 不是一个静止的形态。
1: It's not just a form of for time being.
0: 乃是一个活的动作。
1: But it is a living action.
0: 这个信心在我们的里面。
1: And this faith dwell within us.
0: 要产生果效。
1: And it must produce results.
0: 我们需要有一个活泼的信心。
1: So we must have a living faith.
0: 第三个，我们既然是在神的家里面。
1: The third point is that since we are in the family of God.
0: 是上帝呼召我们。
1: We have been called by God.
0: 这个呼召是非常的重要。
1: So this calling is very important.
0: 我们对这个呼召跟我们的生活是不是相配？
1: And this calling must be compatible with our lifestyle.
0: 所以我们要有一个相称的恩召。
1: So we must have a worthy calling.
0: 就是说我称我自己是基督徒。
1: In other words, if I call myself a Christian,
0: 那我行事为人像不像一个基督徒？
1: Do I live like a Christian?
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1: Once a youngster was caught and was brought in front of Alexandria, was accused of stealing.
0: 亚历山大问他说，你叫什么名字？
1: And Alexandria asked him, What is your name?
0: 他说，我的名字叫亚历山大。
1: And he said, "My name is Alexandra."
0: 亚历山大跟他说
1: ，And Alexandra said,
0: 跟他一样的名字
1: ，He has the same name.
0: 他说，你 either 改变你的行为或改你的名字。
1: He said, either you change your lifestyle or you change your name.
0: 今天基督徒的名称跟我们的行为要相符。
1: These days, our Christian names and our lifestyle must be compatible.
0: 第四个是一个纯洁的品格。
1: And the fourth one is a pure character.
0: 我们在行事为人里面所表现的道德标准。
1: Our living will show our moral standards.
0: 然后第五个是深切的爱心。
1: The fifth one is a compassionate love.
0: 我们要在基督徒的肢体里面，如果我们健康的话，我们能够彼此相爱。
1: In the body of Christ, brothers and sisters, if we love one another, we will share together.
0: 然后这个爱是给的爱。
1: And this is a love of giving.
0: 这个爱是牺牲的爱。
1: It's love of sacrifice.
0: 这个爱不是为自己，所以是牺牲的。
1: This love is not for yourself, but to be sacrificing.
0: 那在这几件事情的里面
1: ，And in all these issues，
0: 在这几个坐标的里面
1: ，In all these vital signs，
0: 我在开始的时候跟弟兄姐妹讲过
1: ，I have told you right from the beginning，
0: 是根据以弗所书保罗所用的一个字。
1: It all hinges upon one word that was used by Paul in the book of Ephesians.
0: 在中英文的翻译里面可能是好几个字。
1: In the translation, there may be several words.
0: 在中文是行事，或者有时说行事为人。
1: In the Chinese, it talks about what you do and what you and how to live.
0: 那这个字非常的重要。
1: And this is a very important word.
0: 那今天我们要看的也是要用这个字。
1: And today we will be looking at the same word.
0: 今天我们所看的是发光的见证。
1: Today we are looking at a shining light.
0: 那经文是记在以弗所书第五章第八节到第十四节。
1: And the passage we look at is Ephesians 5:8-14.
0: 我们可以把圣经打开放在这里，我们会一节一节的看。
1: So open your Bible to that passage, and we will look at it.
0: 主耶稣说：“你们是世界的光。”
1: Our Lord Jesus said, "You are the light of the world."
0: 我们要在这个世界上发光。
1: We must be a shining light in the world.
0: 我们是黑暗中的明灯。
1: We are a lamp in the darkness.
0: 我们行事为人要像光明的子女。
1: And we should live like a children of light.
0: 那这个光明的子女在世界上的行事为人是怎样？
1: And what does it mean in our living to be children of light?
0: 如果我们发光的话，我们就会荣耀神。
1: If we shine, then we will glorify God.
0: 世界上的人看不见神。
1: The world cannot see God.
0: 很多人在找寻神。
1: Many people are seeking God.
0: 有人说我要看到神，我就相信。
1: And some people say I must see God for me to believe.
0: 但是我们知道从来没有人看见神。
1: But we know that no one has ever seen God.
0: 但是耶稣基督把神显明出来。
1: But Jesus Christ has already shown us God.
0: 那今天神要借着信耶稣的人把神显出来。
1: And today,God wants us, those of us who believe in Jesus, to show God.
0: 一个小孩子的父母亲都过世。
1: There was a child; his parents had passed away.
0: 特别是在他母亲过世的时候。
1: And especially when the mother passed away.
0: 他就变成一个孤儿。
1: He became an orphan.
0: 所以他每天跑到坟墓那里去哭。
1: And every day he went to the cemetery to cry.
0: 他说：“妈妈，你离开世界的时候。”
1: He said, "Mother, when you left the world."
0: 你说基督要与我同在。
1: You told me that Jesus will be with me.
0: 但是自从你离开以后。
1: But ever since you left me.
0: 基督在哪里？
1: Where is Christ?
0: 我都没有看到他。
1: I have not seen him.
0: 这很奇妙的。
1: And miraculously.
0: 当这个小子在这里哭，在这念念自语的时候。
1: While the boy was crying and speaking to himself.
0: 有一个人站在他的背后。
1: There was a man who stood behind
0: him. 把他手放在他的肩膀上。
1: And he put his hand on the boy.
0: 他说：“我活着就是基督。”
1: He said, "I live for I am Christ."
0: 我活着就是基督。
1: I live for I am Christ.
0: 这小孩子看到这个人。
1: And the boy saw this man.
0: 他好像看到了基督。
1: As though he had seen
0: Christ. 他就带他到他自己的家里面去。
1: And the boy brought him to his home.
0: 今天人要看见上帝。
1: Today, if people were to see God.
0: 不是用肉眼睛。

0: in the Lord. Live as children of light.
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0: God has led us out of darkness.
1: 给我们穿上了光明的衣袍。
0: And he has clothed us with a bright gown.
1: 当我们有这样的一个新的生命的时候。
0: And when we receive this new life.
1: 当我们在基督耶稣里面的时候。
0: And when we are living in Jesus Christ.
1: 我们就是光明的。
0: We are the light.
1: 然而我们这个光明的现象。
0: And what are the signs of the light?
1: 就能够使上帝的名得到荣耀。
0: It will help us to glorify God.
1: 当我们的光照在世界上的时候。
0: When our light shines in this world.
1: 世人就看到这个地方有特别的现象。
0: The world will see that there's something significant here.
1: 就好像我们在一个黑夜的里面。
0: Just as in the dark night.
1: 我们不知道往哪里走。
0: We do not know where to go.
1: 但是我们忽然间看到前面有一盏灯。
0: But suddenly we saw a light in front of us.
1: 一个微弱的灯光发出来。
0: Even though the light may be weak.
1: 这个就变成了我们心路的向导。
0: But it will lead us our way.
1: 我们慢慢地走到了一个光明的地方。
0: And slowly we reach the place of light.
1: 我们今天基督徒是要做这个光明的引导。
0: And today Christians must play a role of a leading light.
1: 行事为人要做光明的子女。
0: We must live as children of light.
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0: So Christians today has a very significant and precious status in this world.
1: 是发光的身份。
0: And that is the status of shining light.
1: 然后我们再继续看下去的时候，我们发现这个发光的生命，如果发光就能结果子。
0: And if we read on, we will find that.This life of light will bear fruit.
1: 他讲说，这里说光明所结的果子，就是一切良善、公义、诚实。
0: For the fruit of the light consists in all goodness, righteousness, and truth.
1: 总要查验何为主所喜悦的事。
0: And find out what pleases the Lord.
1: 那保罗提到三样的东西是在这个光明的子女身上所产生出来的。
0: Paul refers to three things that will come out from The children of light.
1: 第一，他说是良善。
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0: Now goodness is a term that is relative in our eyes.
1: 我认为好的，你并不一定认为好。
0: What I consider good may not necessarily be good to you.
1: 你认为好的，我并不一定认为好。
0: And what you consider good may not be good to me.
1: 所以在人来看好的时候，总是相对的。
0: So goodness is always a relative term.
1: 但是神的好是绝对。
0: But goodness in the eyes of God is absolute.
1: 因为在神的好里面有公义的成分。
0: Because in the eyes of God, goodness consists of righteousness.
1: 没有自私的意念。
0: There's no selfish thoughts.
1: 没有个人的喜好。
0: There's no fulfillment.
1: 那这个好在借着神的好，通过人类发明出来的时候，表彰出来的时候。
0: And when man try to show this goodness that is from God.
1: 那这个好，这个良善就变成是一个爱心的行动。
0: It becomes an action of love.
1: 那这个光所要结的果子就是一个爱心的行动。
0: So the fruit that the light will bear is the action of love.
1: 我们感谢神在主的家里面。
0: We thank God that in the family of God.
1: 我们常常看见，我们常常经历很多爱心的行动。
0: We have seen and experienced many actions of love.
1: 很多爱心的行动也都是行在暗中。
0: And many of these actions of love were done quietly.
1: 不是用宣扬的方法说，你看呢，我做了这一件好事。
0: They were not done outwardly to show off how good we are.
1: 但是良善的行为，爱心的行为，虽然自己不去宣扬，也会彰显出来。
0: But goodness and love, even though you do not try to show it off, will shine forth by itself.
1: 因为这是光明所结的果子。
0: Because this is the fruit of light.
1: 保罗说这个果子里面还有公义。
0: And Paul continues on and says that the fruit of light includes righteousness.
1: 那这个公义就是人在神面前正当的品格。
0: Righteousness refers to the proper

0: character in front of God.
1: 在人面前正当的行为。
0: And the proper behavior in front of men.
1: 换句话说，这个公义有两方面。
0: In other words, there are two aspects of righteousness.
1: 一个是在神面前我们的结构。
0: One is in front of God, what is our character?
1: 我们是什么样的一个人？
0: What kind of a person am I?
1: 然后在人的面前，我们是怎样把这个里面的人表现出来？
0: And then in front of people, we show them how we live out this character that is within.
1: 这个表现出来的就是我们的行为。
0: And what we show is our action.
1: 如果我们有正当的品格，
0: If we have the proper character,
1: 我们就有正当的行为。
0: It will be followed by proper behavior.
1: 保罗在这里下面说要查验何为主所喜悦的事。
0: Paul here reminded us to find out what pleases the Lord.
1: 那就是在基督的光中。
0: In other words, in the light of Christ.
1: 我们可以看出来人的动机和行动行为。
0: We can look at the motivation behind people's actions.
1: 那我们如果是行在光明当中，
0: And if we are living in the light,
1: 我们就结出公义的果子。
0: We will bear the fruit of righteousness.
1: 啊，这个公义的果子是正确，在神面前正确的品格。
0: And this righteousness gives us the proper character in front of God.
1: 自然的产生在人面前正当的行为。
0: And it also naturally leads to proper behavior in front of people.
1: 然后第三个这里所要讲的是诚实。
0: And the third one talks about truth.
1: 那这个诚实，这个真理，不只是讲一些知识。
0: Now truth here doesn't just refer to knowledge.
1: 而是讲到道德上的诚实。
0: But it talks about truth in morality.
1: 是道德上的真理。
0: The truth in morality.
1: 换句话说，我们的行为，我们的道德观是怎么样子。
0: Therefore, it has to do with how we behave and what is our sense of morality.
1: 只有在光明当中的时候。
0: It is only when we are in the light.
1: 我们这个道德行为才敢露在人的面前。
0: It's only then that we are there to show our moral standards through our actions.
1: 因为很多不道德的事情都是在黑暗里面所行的。
0: Because many immoral things are done in darkness.
1: 所以下面保罗就提到这一点。
0: And that is what Paul talks about.
1: 十一节到第十三节，保罗说，保罗在所讲的就是发光的话就能够显露罪。
0: In verses 11 through 13, Paul keeps talking about light can expose sins.
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0: Have nothing to do with the fruitless deeds of the darkness, but rather expose them, for it is shameful even to mention what the disobedient do in secret. But everything exposed by the light becomes visible, for it is light that makes everything visible.
1: 保罗在这里告诉我们说，在暗中所行的事。
0: Paul reminded us that things that are done in darkness,
1: 就是提起来也是可耻的。
0: It is shameful even just to mention it.
1: 或有些时候，有些人在暗中所行的事情，却以为是荣耀。
0: On the other hand, there are people who felt glorious about the bad things that they have done.
1: 我曾经听过有人说，哎呀，我在这个地方偷了东西，都没有人抓到我。
0: Someone said, I stole something there and yet I wasn't caught.
1: 表示他的技术有多高明。
0: He was trying to show off how skillful he was.
1: 当人犯罪犯到很厉害的时候，他们可以把羞辱当作荣耀。
0: When a person committed sins time and after time, then it becomes something that they can brag about.
2: 刚刚的节目是牧者心声，由圣经广播网编辑播出。

0: 第三个这里所要讲的是诚实。
1: And the third one talks about truth.
0: 那这个诚实，这个真理，不只是讲一些知识。
1: Now truth here doesn't just refers to knowledge.
0: 而是讲到道德上的诚实。
1: But it talks about truth in morality.
0: 是道德上的真理。
1: The truth in morality.
0: 换句话说，我们的行为，我们的道德观是怎么样子。
1: Therefore, it has to do with how we behave and what is our sense of morality.
0: 只有在光明当中的时候，
1: it is only when we are in the light.
0: 我们这个道德行为才敢露在人的面前。
1: It's only then that we are there to show our moral standards through our actions.
0: 因为很多不道德的事情都是在黑暗里面所行的。
1: Because many immoral things are done in darkness.
0: 所以下面保罗就提到这一点。
1: And this is what Paul talks about.
0: 十一节到第十三节，保罗说，保罗在所讲的就是发光的话就能够显露罪。
1: In verses 11 through 13, Paul keeps talking about light can expose sins.
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1: Have nothing to do with the fruitless deeds of the darkness, but rather expose them, for it is shameful even to mention what the disobedient do in secret. But everything exposed by the light becomes visible.For it is light that makes everything visible.
0: 保罗在这里告诉我们说，在暗中所行的事。
1: Paul reminded us that things that are done in darkness.
0: 就是提起来也是可耻的。
1: It is shameful even just to mention it.
0: 不，有些时候有些人在暗中所行的事情却以为是荣耀的。
1: On the other hand, there are people who felt glorious about the bad things that they have done.
0: 我曾经听过有人说，哎呀，我在这个地方偷了东西，都没有人抓到我。
1: Someone said, I stole something there and yet I wasn't caught.
0: 表示他的技术有多高明。
1: He was trying to show off how skillful he was.
0: 当人犯罪犯到很厉害的时候，他们可以把羞辱当作荣耀。
1: When a person committed sins time and after time,Then it becomes something that they can brag about.
0: 但是保罗说，在暗中所行的事，就是提起来也是可耻的。
1: But Paul here reminded us that even things done in secret, they're shameful even to mention.
0: 那保罗对在暗中所行的事给我们两个指示。
1: Paul gave us two teachings here about things done in darkness.
0: 第十一节说，那暧昧无益的事。第一个是要做的是不要与人同行。
1: The first thing is not to follow the other people, have nothing to do with it.
0: 不要跟人一起做那些暧昧无益的事情。
1: Do not do with other people those fruitless deeds in darkness.
0: 保罗在罗马书第一章里面告诉我们。
1: Paul told us in the first chapter of Romans.
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1: He told us that those who practice sexual immorality, those who are homosexuals, they would like others to follow them and do the same thing.
0: 我们知道，在学校里面，在高中或者在大学里面，有些孩子在那儿吸毒，然后有些孩子在那儿做不法的事情，他们会不会自己做？
1: And today in high schools and in college, there are people who in drug abuse. Do they do it on their own?
0: 他们不是自己做。
1: They're not doing it on their own.
0: 他们希望别人跟他一起做。
1: They would like others to follow them.
0: 他们希望有伴。
1: They would like to have company.
0: 这样的话，抓到的话不是抓到他自己。
1: So that if he's caught, he's not caught alone.
0: 很多时候，我们年轻人就是在这种引诱跟无知下面就上了当。
1: And through their ignorance and through temptation, many youngsters fell into the traps.
0: 但是圣经这里告诉我们说，这些暧昧无益的事，不要与人同行。
1: But here the scriptures tells us having nothing to do.With the fruitless deeds of darkness.
0: 我们怎么样能够抗拒这个世界、这个社会所给我们那些败坏行为的引诱？
1: How can we resist the corruption that the world is trying to impose upon us?
0: 我们必须要有我们 在以弗所书里面所看见的，要有重生的把握。
1: And the book of Ephesians tells us that in order to do so, we must have the assurance of salvation.
0: 要有活泼的信心。
1: We must have a living faith.
0: 要知道我们是蒙上帝所选召的人。
1: And we must have a worthy calling.
0: 要继续在神面前操练我们的品格。
1: And we must purify our character in front of God.
0: 要知道上帝爱我们。
1: We must know that God loves us.
0: 我们也要爱惜自己的身体。
1: And we must also love our own body.
0: 我们要彼此相爱。
1: And we must love one another.
0: 并且要行在光明之中。
1: And then we must live in bright in light.
0: 那些暗昧无益的事，不要与人同行。
1: And have nothing to do with the fruitless deeds in darkness.
0: 那保罗还要我们做第二件事情。
1: And Paul wants us to do a second thing.
0: 他说，倒要责备行这事的人。
1: But rather expose them.
0: 那这件事情不容易。
1: Now this is not easy.
0: 我们今天世界上有太多的好人。
1: There are too many good people in this world.
0: 对社会的不道德。
1: And faced with the immorality of our society.
0: 对社会的不义。
1: And the unrighteousness in this society.
0: 我们可以自命清高。
1: We can think ourselves as being pure and high.
0: 我们可以洁身自好。
1: And we can think of ourselves as we are good.
0: 但是我们对罪恶一句话都不讲。
1: But we don't utter a single word about the sins of this
0: world. 当我们保持缄默、缄默的时候
1: ，and when we keep silent,
0: 是不是表示认同
1: ？Isn't it means that we are also in agreement with them?
0: 很多时候我们是不认同。
1: Very often we disagree.
0: 但是因为我们不讲话
1: ，but because we remain silent,
0: 所以人当作你是认同。
1: People will treat you as though you have agreed.
0: 基督徒今天应该是社会的声音。
1: Today, Christians must be the voice of our society.
0: 我们看到不正不义的事情。
1: When we see things that are not right,
0: 我们要讲话。
1: We must speak up.
0: 我们要让人知道。
1: We must let people know.
0: 那在社会上是这样子。
1: And this is what we should do in society.
0: 在教会也是这样子。
1: And in the same way in the church.
0: 在家里面也是这样子。
1: The same way in the family.
0: 当你的孩子有不正当的行为的时候。
1: When the children do anything that is not right.
0: 我们不应该顾左右而言他，我们要正面的。告诉他这个是不对的。
1: We do not have to beat around the bush, but we can tell them straightforwardly that they are wrong.
0: 但是我相信是要用很好的态度。
1: But we must do so with a proper attitude.
0: 如果是用我刚才讲到这种话呀，大家都会吓跑了。
1: Do not use the way I preached.
0: 但是我们对那些行这样的事情的人，保罗说倒要责备他们。
1: But Paul reminded us to expose these people.
0: 我也感谢神，教会里面有很多关心教会的人。
1: We thank God that there are many people who cares about the church.
0: 他们有很多事情跟教会的看法不一样。
1: They have different views on many issues.
0: 他们有他们的意见。
1: They have their own opinions.
0: 我鼓励他们说出来。
1: And I encourage them to express their views.
0: 我最近收到好多信。
1: Recently, I have received many letters.
0: 我很感谢神。
1: I thank God.
0: 这些信都是居民的。
1: These letters all are signed with names.
0: 都写了他们的名字。
1: They have given me their names.
0: 都是很好的 computer 打的字。
1: They are all done very well on word processors.
0: 他们说我们对这个事情有意见。
1: And they say we have opinions about certain issues.
0: 我对这个事那个事情有意见。
1: And we also have opinions about other issues.
0: 我非常高兴。
1: I'm very happy.
0: 我会带到长老会去，我们去讨论。
1: I will bring all these issues in front of the board.
0: 如果你对教会有意见。
1: If you have any issues,
0: 如果你对什么地方不满意
1: ，If you are not satisfied with something,
0: 如果我们做错了事情
1: ，If we have done anything wrong,
0: 你自己不要跟着做
1: ，Don't follow it.
0: 但是你要有胆子去责备啊，行这样事的。
1: But you must be brave enough to challenge those who did the wrong things.
0: 如果你没有那个胆子
1: ，But if you don't have that brevity,
0: 那就把嘴巴闭起来。
1: Then you have to keep your mouth shut.
0: 但是我鼓励你去找那个人。
1: But I encourage you to seek out
0: people. 去跟那个人当面讲。
1: To speak to them face to face.
0: 好像在教会的里面。
1: I believe that in the church.
0: 尤其是弟兄姐妹。
1: Especially among brothers
0: and sisters. 没有什么不能讲的。
1: There's nothing we cannot discuss.
0: 不是都是好听的话。
1: Not everything is pleasing to your ears.
0: 我不是常常听好听的话。
1: I don't always listen to things that are pleasing.
0: 我听很多不好听的话。
1: I've heard many things that are not pleasing.
0: 但是我要听。
1: But I must listen.
0: 我听了以后我会做决定。
1: And after I listen, I'll make a decision.
0: 我也愿意接受这些意见。
1: And I'm willing to accept this.
0: 像这些人写信给教会给我，
1: like these people who have written letters to the church to me.
0: 其实这个是寄给我的, 但是不一定是给我。
1: These are sent to me, but not necessarily addressed to me personally.
0: 跟教会有很重要的关系。
1: But it has got very important things to do with the church.
0: 那我不是说这些人写信是说教会有犯罪。
1: I'm not saying that these people are accusing the church of sinning.
0: 他们是对有些事情不满意，不同意。
1: They disagree with certain things that we do.
0: 但是他要表达。
1: But they express their views.
0: 那很多人不同意。
1: Many people who disagree,
0: 甚至于反对,
1: or even oppose,
0: 但是什么话也不讲,
1: but then they kept quiet.
0: 什么事也不做,
1: they don't do anything about it.
0: 那很多人对我说, 刘牧师, 你觉得这个奉献的这个东西是不是很使我们 discouraging, 使我们灰心?
1: Some people ask me that if building project's bar chart is discouraging to the people.
0: 我跟他们讲, 我说我不灰心, 我一点都不灰心。
1: I told them that I'm not discouraged.
0: 反而我很得到鼓励。
1: On the contrary, I have been encouraged.
0: 因为我看的不是这个。
1: Because what I see is not the bar chart itself.
0: 我看的是这个节目单。
1: I look at the bulletin.
0: 如果你看节目单的话,
1: if you look at the bulletin,
0: 你会发现,
1: and you will discover,
0: 每一个礼拜,
1: every week,
0: 建堂奉献,
1: building fund offering,
0: 有多少钱?
1: How much is it?
0: 第一个礼拜我们有3200多。
1: The first week we have about 3200.
0: 第二个礼拜我们有4100多。
1: And the second week we have more than 4000.
0: 每一个礼拜天。
1: Every Sunday.
0: 每一个礼拜天。
1: Every Sunday.
0: 如果你们回去查你们的节目单。
1: If you go and check your bulletin.
0: 每一个礼拜天。
1: Every Sunday.
0: 3000, 4000, 2000, 5000.
1: There's always 3000, 4000, 2000, 5000.
0: 你知道吗?
1: Do you know?
0: 这边有一些人。
1: There are people here.
0: 他们每个礼拜天奉献。
1: They offer every Sunday.
0: 你知道吗?
1: Do you know that?
0: 上帝的教会。
1: This is the church of God.
0: 这些人建立的。
1: It's established by these people.
0: 所以我不灰心。
1: So I'm not discouraged.
0: 我每个礼拜天这个数字我都会看。
1: Every Sunday I look at the numbers.
0: 复活节的那个主日。
1: On the Easter Sunday.
0: 我们有680个人。
1: We have 680 people.
0: 然后下一个，复活节的下面一个礼拜。
1: The week, the Sunday following Easter.
0: 我们有580人。
1: There were 580 people.
0: 100个人不见。
1: 100 people disappeared.
0: 那同时我也对照一下下面的奉献。
1: Then I look at the offerings at the bottom.
0: 其实这个 point is somebody pointed to me.
1: So actually, someone pointed all this out to me.
0: 有一个人跟我讲。
1: Someone pointed this to me.
0: 他说：“你看，人多了100个。”
1: He said, "Look." You have increased the number by 100.
0: 但是奉献没有增加。
1: But there's no increase in offering.
0: 弟兄姐妹,
1: brothers and sisters,
0: 你知道吗?
1: Do you know?
0: 上帝的教会,
1: the God of the Church of God.
0: 就是那些每个礼拜都给五块钱、十块钱、五块钱、十块钱来建立起来。
1: It is built upon those people who offer consistently, maybe $5, $10.
0: 如果建堂是上帝的旨意的话,
1: If building this project is the will of God,
0: 如果建堂是上帝带领中华圣经教会要完成的事工,
1: if the building project is what God wants the Chinese Bible Church to accomplish, I don't look at the chart.
0: 弟兄姐妹,
1: brothers and sisters, we also don't look at one another. We look upon God.
0: 但是上帝在他的子民里面,
1: but within the children of God,
0: 有兴起一些人,
1: He raised up a bunch of people.
0: 每个礼拜,
1: every week.
0: 不是很多,
1: it doesn't have to be a lot.
0: 我们没有百万富翁一个礼拜奉献几百万。
1: We don't have millionaires here who offer thousands or millions every week.
0: 就是五块钱、十块钱、一百块钱这样的奉献。
1: But it is $5, $10 or $100.
0: 弟兄姐妹，我们今天能够坐在这个地方。
1: Brothers and sisters, today the fact that we can all sit within this sanctuary,
0: 也是因为这些人。
1: It is also because of this group of people. Every week,
0: 把五块钱、十块钱带到教会来。
1: They brought $5 or $10 to the church and offer them to God.
0: 主啊，你来用它。
1: Oh Lord, may you use this
0: 来建你的圣堂,
1: to build your holy temple.
0: 就是这样建设的。
1: And that's the way it was built.
0: 我很感谢神, 这些写信的人, 向我们表达不同的意见。
1: And I thank those people who take the time to write to express their opposing views.
0: 这样子我们知道应该怎么样做。
1: So that we know what we should do.
0: 所以保罗在这里提醒我。
1: So Paul reminded us,
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0: 我们还要去责备他,
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0: 但是这个责备就不容易,
1: and this is not easy.
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0: 因为光明要把黑暗显明出来。
1: Because light must expose darkness.
0: 然后保罗在结束的时候,
1: and in his conclusion,
0: 他说,
1: Paul said,
0: 所以主说你这睡着的人啊,
1: This is why it is said, wake up, O sleeper.
0: 当醒过来, 从死里复活, 基督就要光照你了。
1: Rise from the dead, and Christ will shine on you.
0: 啊, 这里讲到说睡觉的人要起身。
1: Here it talks about the sleeper waking up.
0: 啊，这个不是讲着我们在床上睡觉的那个现象。
1: And this sleep does not refer to our sleep on a bed.
0: 但是讲到我们在生命里面的那个清醒与否。
1: But it talks about our awakening up in our life.
0: 啊，这里是我们向神要清醒。
1: In other words, we must be conscious of God.
0: 要从死里复活。
1: And we must resurrect from the death.
0: 要进入光明当中。
1: And enter into light.
0: 今天这个是我们每一个基督徒都应该活在神面前的一个具体的表现，就是要做光明的见证。
1: So be a light, a shining light of testimony is something that all Christians must do today.
0: 求神祝福带领。
1: May God bless us and lead us.
0: 我们一起祷告。
1: Let us pray.
0: 天父，我们感谢你。
1: Our Heavenly Father, we thank you.
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1: We have died in sin.
0: 但是你使我们与基督活过来。
1: But through Jesus Christ, we resurrected.
0: 将新的生命赐给我们。
1: And you have given

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0: 能够迎接光明的来临
1: ，and so we may prepare to receive the light。
0: 我们这样感谢祷告，是奉靠耶稣基督的圣名。
1: And we give thanks and pray this in the name of Jesus Christ。
2: 刚刚的节目是牧者心声，由圣经广播网编辑播出。